It's hard to say that I'd rather stay awake when I'm asleep, because my dreams are bursting at the seams.

drive to the top. I've been out of shape, thinking that a box, I'm an astronaut. I blasted off the planet, rocked it, caused catastrophe, and it matters more because I had it. Now I had, I thought about wreaking havoc on an opposition. Kind of shocking, they want a static with precision. I'm automatic quarterback, I ain't talking second packet. Pack it up on